the legend of the phoenix. All ends with beginnings. What keeps the planet

need you. Yeah, these girls, they scream, oh girl, go down. Like, don't stop.

not a problem that I can't fix, cause I can do it in the mix. And if your man gives you trouble, just to move out on a double, and you don't let it trouble your brain, cause away goes trouble down the drain. Said away goes trouble down the drain.